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6: Brisbane traffic.
7: There's been a crash northbound on Lutwyche Road in the two left lanes before Kedron Park Road at Lutwyche, causing delays. And also another crash northbound the M1 at the Logan Motorway exit, Logan Homes, delays building there, and slight delays northbound the Pine Rivers Bridge for the Bruce Highway. The savings keep coming at Anaconda Stock Take Sale. 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And Sunday, July 19, play more, pay less at Anaconda. To the Kiss Cars, fine and sunny for Brisbane today, looking for a top of 23 degrees. Right now, 18 degrees. It's Jay's first with Brisbane traffic and weather together on Kiss 97.3.

0: 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And earlier this year, the guys met 11-year-old Connor and his mum. Connor's been through one of the worst cases of bullying that we've ever heard.
1: Bullies, they just kept taking my friends away. 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
1: The song I Knew It, I Knew You came about because I was lucky enough to get to see a version of Toy Story 5 and immediately really identified with the characters, namely Jessie. And I wanted to write a song from her perspective, and I really hope you like it.

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0: Kisses, cash, cars, and stars. 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
3: Yes, because I drive an old Colorado.
0: How old are we talking?
3: I don't even know. It needs new tires and it shudders when I accelerate and, you know.
0: Definitely sounds like you need it. So all you got to do to win, just be listening every day from 10 a.m. When you hear the key songs, you got to pick up the phone and call 13-1065. Kisses, cash, cars and stars. 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
2: There's been a single vehicle crash northbound Mount Nebo Road just near Eleuther Road at the Gap, causing a slight delay. If you're heading on down the Gold Coast, delays from Ormeau right down through Coomera at the M1 and delays starting to build northbound Bracken Ridge for the Gateway Motorway. The Domain half-yearly sale has been extended. Until Monday, head in store for a further 10% off already hot prices on selected indoor and outdoor furniture. Hurry, must end Monday. To the Kiss Cars, fine and sunny for Brisbane today, top of 23 degrees. Right now, moved up to 19. It's Jay's First with Brisbane Traffic and Weather together on Kiss 97.3.
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0: 97.3 in your home of Robin, Kip and Corey Oates. And earlier this year, the guys met with 11-year-old Connor and his mom. Connor has been through one of the worst cases of bullying that we've ever seen.
1: Bullies, they just kept taking my friends away. Couldn't, like, really do anything else because I didn't know anybody.
2: Oh, that's awful. But you've gone to a new school now, hey?
1: Yeah.
2: And what's that like?
3: Sweet. Yeah, yes, he loves it. 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
0: Love it, Connor. Turns out there's a lot of Brizzy families in the same situation. So Robin, Kip and Corey want to get these amazing kids together and focus on having a great time and meeting new friends. 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Robin, Kip and

0: 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We play all the hits and all the variety and is your home of Robin, Kip and Corey Oates.
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4: Brisbane traffic.
5: There's been a crash, Beenleigh Resin Bay Road. It's a roundabout to the M1 southbound Logan Home. Delays there. The M1 quite heavy both ways, Slats Creek. Inbound down to the Gold Coast. Delays from Yatla through Coomera. And delays northbound after Bracken Ridge for the Gateway Motorway as well. If you got breakfast, grab Uncle Toby's Quick Oats at IGA for just $3.50. 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Almost there, 21 now. It's Jay's first with Brisbane traffic and weather together on Kiss 97.3.

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0: plays all the hits, all the variety, and is your home of Robin, Kip and Corey Oates. 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
3: There's been a crash, Beenleigh Ransom Bay Road. It's a roundabout to the M1 southbound Logan Home. Delays there. The M1 quite heavy both ways, Slats Creek. Heading on down to the Gold Coast. Delays from Yatala through Coomera and delays northbound out through Brackenridge for the Gateway Motorway as well. Forgot breakfast? Grab Uncle Toby's Quick Oats at IGA for just $3.50. 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To the Kiss Cars, fine and sunny for Brisbane today. Top of 23. Almost there. 21 now. It's Jay's first with Brisbane traffic and weather together on Kiss 97.3.
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3: 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The new bed arrived. Same thing. My future father-in-law is going, you don't think the slats could be in the bed head, do you?
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1: The Riverside Expressway is running slow heading inbound towards the city at the moment. The rail delays from before the Captain Cook Bridge. Few delays each direction on Milton Road and also heading outbound on Counter Street. And then the run Gympie Road. Pretty slow, the Savo delays in each direction through Kedron, Chermside and through Castledine. There's major track closures these school holidays on the Beenleigh and the Gold Coast lines while work continues to build a better rail network. Plan ahead at translink.com.au. To the KISS cast, mostly sunny. It's 21 degrees and it's Paul First with Brisbane Traffic and Weather together on KISS 97.3.
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1: The song I Knew It, I Knew You came about because I was lucky enough to get to see a version of Toy Story 5 and immediately really identified with the characters, namely Jessie. And I wanted to write a song from her perspective, and I really hope you like it.

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2: We've got a multi-vehicle crash at the moment on Boundary Street. It's in West End and it is affecting all directions right now. Things are still pretty heavy on the Riverside Expressway. A slow run from around Woolloongabba heading inbound towards the city. Gympie Road still running slow. The Savo also with delays through Kedron and Chermside. Freedom's Absolutely Everything on sale has been extended. 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Hurry. Sale ends Sunday and it's only at Freedom. To the Kids Cast, mostly sunny, 21 degrees, and it's Paul First with Brisbane traffic and weather together on KISS 97.3.
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3: State of Origin teams were announced. It was a press conference, so we sent Corey. Billy Slater was very happy to see you at the press conference.
4: Just Corey Oates asking questions. 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
3: But we did set you a challenge. 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
13: 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While Gavin blissfully sleeps, this incredible bird, the ANZ Falcon, is on high alert. Yes, his ANZ Falcon watches 24/7, constantly on the lookout for fraud. 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
1: Hi, I'm Hannah Davies. The Vixens head into tonight's Super Netball Grand Final as underdogs against the Thunderbirds. The reigning premiers have lost four of their past five matches. Captain Kate Maloney knows they're capable of going back to back.
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1: The Roosters have thrashed the Titans 34-10 in their NRLW season opener. In third round action at Wimbledon, Emma Navarro faces Marta Kostyuk and an All-American showdown between Madison Keys and Amanda Anisimova.
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7: Yeah, it's all over. 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
1: This is TikTok Trending, and I'm Petho with what's blowing up on your feed right now. All right, this one has been everywhere, and you'll see a lot of people posting it with the caption, R&B-aholic. See what they've done there? And showing you their love for the smooth vibes. Here's Rihanna with Rehab on TikTok Trending. Baby, baby.

I'm Petho. This is TikTok Trending, and I'm all over the biggest trends as seen on your TikTok. And this next track, I keep seeing on my For You page. It's pure main character energy, Benson Boone with The Time of My Life. It's all about those big cinematic edits, and we are here for it. Let's play it now.

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6: Yeah, it's all over. Man. 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

0: Hey, it's Will and Woody. You're either up early or up late. And welcome to the show. I mean, this is probably the best of the worst bits from the week. I keep saying that. It's not the best of the worst. It's the best of the best. I mean, we consider this stuff to be good, surely.
1: It's just incredible. It's absolutely incredible.
0: I don't think
1: stuff.
0: It's incredible.
1: No, it's amazing.
0: No, I wouldn't have thought it's incredible, but this is
1: the best stuff you will have ever heard.
0: I think this is the best cut of Will and Woody that you're going to hear.
1: Nah, it's better than that. Raise the bar. So I would say power nap now. Pull over, power nap.
0: Why nap?
1: Just a quick power nap because you want to be up and about for when our best bits start.
0: They're starting now.
1: Well, you got a song. You got a 3-minute power nap and then game on, baby.
0: All right. Well, yeah.

0: what happens after midnight, except these two. It's Will and Woody keeping you up.
1: It is Million Dollar Day. We're brought to you by Snooze Woods. I'm very excited to say that today, after 6 weeks of putting people in the draw, with a shot to win $1 million yesterday, out of all you guys sitting nervously by your phones, in a very weird instruction, Woods, for people to get to higher ground and charge their phone.
2: I'm actually
1: never sounded more like a dad in your life.
2: Well, it's just important. If you missed the call yesterday, missing out on an opportunity to come in here and win $1 million. I'm interested to ask you, Bella, did you hear me on the radio say, charge your phone and get to higher ground?
3: I actually did. I was listening to it like all morning and I was like, all right, it's got to be in my hand all day. I was ready.
2: So great advice, Bella.
3: Yeah.
2: Thank you. Thank you.
1: She wasn't on a hill though. She wasn't on a ladder.
2: Yeah. Okay, well, maybe you were already at higher ground.
3: I was actually going down an escalator. So I was high and then I went down.
2: So you actually did the opposite to what I told you to do.
3: Yep.
2: All right. Well, I'm glad that the phone tower still picked up a signal, because you did pick up your phone and you found out 24 hours ago that today you have got a 1 in 100 chance of winning $1 million. How'd you sleep last night?
3: Not very well. I was having crazy dreams, and I was up very, very early this morning. I'm speechless.
1: Yeah, of course.
3: Can't even get my words out.
2: And don't tell us any specific numbers or anything, but are there a few numbers ticking around your head? Because just to tell everyone, just to remind everyone, there are 100 balloons currently to the side of you there, Bella, all in front of lockers. You'll be choosing one of those balloons to pop, taking an envelope out of a locker, and then that will tell you if you have or haven't won $1 million.
3: Yep.
2: Is it one number you've got locked in now, or is there a few going on in your head?
3: No, there's one number. As soon as I found out about the balloons, like, one number just stuck out to me. I've had it, like, throughout my whole life, my whole family's life. It sort of, like, resonates with everyone. So I was like, you know what?
1: It'd be
3: wrong not to, yeah.
1: Okay.
2: We've got boyfriend Horatio here. Horatio, did you throw any numbers in the mix or anything?
4: I did suggest one number for her. I was 6'7", but I don't know if it's going to be there, but I'm going to let her make her own choice. Eh?
2: Yeah, all right. Okay.
1: All right, man.
2: Are you expecting, like, have you had any discussions around, like, if she does win $1 million, what you'll be getting out of this, Horatio?
4: Oh, hopefully maybe a proposal out of it, mate. Hopefully, maybe, she might be the one to be able to propose this year.
2: Oh, all right. Okay.
3: No
2: all right.
1: Well, how old are you guys?
3: I'm 24.
1: Okay.
4: I am 21.
2: 21.
4: 22 this year.
1: Okay.
4: Not that bad.
1: Kratos, wow, Bella.
2: Yeah, little boy toy. Little boy toy.
1: Wow, wait.
2: And then, Bella, you'll become a sugar mama if you win the $1 million.
3: Yeah, definitely. Apparently. Yep.
1: Wouldn't call her a sugar mama.
2: No, fair enough.
1: Hey, so Bella, 24, $1 million.
3: Yeah.
1: That doesn't even stack up.
3: No.
1: I remember you told me that you were going to take your whole family to your auntie's 60th in Greece. Is that right?
3: My auntie's wedding in Greece.
1: In Greece.
3: I really want my grandfather to be able to get there. He's getting a bit
1: older. How old is he? He's getting on.
3: He's getting on.
1: So it could be his last trip sort of thing.
3: And it's his only daughter getting married over there.
1: Wow.
3: I just feel like it would help him get there a bit more comfortably.
1: Of course. Yeah. Well, PJ, as we said, fly him over private jet.
3: Yeah, exactly. Exactly. Private jet.
1: Wow. Okay.
2: Oh, have a masseuse there to massage him. Doesn't get the DVT. Yeah, 100%.
1: Why are we talking DVTs, mate? What are you doing? You're nowhere
2: when
1: today,
2: old
1: mate.
2: People fly, they can get DVT. People need to know
1: why
2: about it.
1: Why are we talking about deep vein thrombosis during $1 million giveaway? Now, let's talk a little bit about the actual giveaway itself. Mm-hmm. So you've got a 1 in 100 chance. Woody mentioned before, there's 100 balloons there that's on a wall. Now, look, I think something that we just need to state very quickly, if people see this online, it looks like 100 breasts.
3: It does.
1: And the way they wobble as well. I'm not sure who organised the balloons or it's just they've also got nipple stickers on them.
2: I think DVT chat was better than this chat.
1: There's all sorts of issues with this. But what is important to note is that they are balloons. So beforehand, you can change your mind as many times as you like. As soon as that pin that we give you pricks the balloon, that is the number that you've chosen.
3: Yep.
1: Okay, and then we've got someone in here called a scrutineer. So there's someone who actually professionally comes in here who's actually going to be here to in what they're kind of like invigilators, I suppose. Like, they have an exam, so they're going to be very. They are the voice of they are the ones in control. Woody and I don't know the number. Mm-hmm. We don't know anything about this. This is an independent person that comes in and gives the money away. Okay, so once they come in here,
2: It's all business.
1: It's all business.
2: Yeah.
1: Okay.
2: I mean, it's $1 million we're talking about. It is a huge amount of money.
3: It's crazy.
1: But for now, it's a little while away. So you guys are going to go out and have a chill.
3: Mm-hmm.
1: You can think more about your number.
3: Mm-hmm.
1: I think you've already locked it in, but that's good to know. have a beer. No?
2: I think we've got some champagne on ice, but I think we're saving that for the moment.
1: Yeah. Well, it's tough times here at ARN. We're not just popping champagne needlessly. what we are going to do is play Can You Hear It right up next, though. So 131065. If you think you know the difference between beer and soft drink based on the sound of the can opening, please give us a call. We would love to hear from you on the Friday. We'll do the giveaway a little bit later. Bella, Horatio, nice to meet you.
3: Nice
1: we'll
3: meet
1: see you guys soon. 131065 right now. It is Can You Hear It on Million.

0: cons you've ever been to. Will and Woody keeping you up.
1: Million Dollar Day Woods. So very, very shortly, after 6 weeks of putting you guys in the draw, Bella is going to be playing for $1 million. It's a huge day here for us. Right now, though, it's Can You Hear It?
2: I'm going to say that's a soft drink.
3: Can you hear it?
4: It's a beer.
3: No.
4: Can you hear it?
5: Beer.
4: Darcy, no. Darcy, no. Darcy, no.
3: Can you hear it?
6: Alrighty, beer or soft drink? Based on the sound of the can opening, we got Veronica playing first. G'day, Veronica.
7: Hi.
6: Hello.
7: I'm so excited.
6: Bloody oath, Veronica. I mean, this does pale in comparison to the $1 million, but... It's worth reminding you that if you get 16 cans in a row, you win $10,000.
7: Oh, yeah, that's what we're aiming for then.
6: Still good cash. Still good cash. All right, here's can number one, Veronica.
7: Ooh, I'm going to go with a soft drink.
6: Sorry, Veronica. That was a crisp green goblin. That's a beer. Let's go to Claudia here.
1: Why do we always go for the green goblins out of interest?
6: It's the drink of choice of the team.
1: Is that right?
6: I didn't know that.
1: That gets a vote amongst the producers because that's a controversial brewer for all sorts of reasons.
6: Let's go to Claudia here. Claudia, you want to play?
8: Of course I do. Hey, guys.
6: Hello, Claudia. Let's crack straight in. Here's can one.
7: Yes,
6: Claudia.
1: Nice, Claudes. Well done.
6: I'm feeling a momentum. Let's go straight for can two here, Claudia. Here we go.
7: Beer.
1: No, that was a softy. I think that you might have just been done by the volume on the mic there.
6: How much did you crank me? Just a little bit. That was like an explosion.
1: I know, that was a lot. That was a lot of noise.
6: Sorry, Claudia. Let's go to Rory here. Rory, tell me your story. What do you do?
9: Mate, I'm a DM.
6: A what?
9: I'm a general manager.
1: A DM.
6: Beautiful. Nice. Good leadership. I can hear the leadership.
1: Wait, athlete's foot or like a company?
9: Company, mate. Nice. Good for you. San Francisco.
1: Wow. Oh, here we go.
6: Deliberately leaving out the name, I reckon. Yeah. Smart. Very good smart.
1: You, mate.
6: All right, Rory, here's your first can.
9: Beer.
1: Yes.
6: Rory! The GM! Here we go.
1: What are your mic technique with these cans?
6: Mate, you're
1: too far away. You're too close.
6: No,
1: just be consistent.
6: I disagree.
1: I'm putting you up at the same level. No, you should know that.
6: Sorry, Rory. We're fighting, Rory.
1: It's $1 million day. Everyone's a bit tense. Everyone's a bit tense.
6: All right, Rory. I'm going to go for can two for you. You ready to go?
9: Ready, mate.
1: All right, here we go.
9: Beer.
1: Yes,
6: Rory.
1: Good for you, Rory.
6: Rory can hear it. I reckon Rory can hear it. Rory, beer fan, soft drink fan, both?
9: Beer and soft drink, but beer more, mate.
6: Yeah, beautiful.
1: On you, Rory.
6: Righto. Here is can number three for you, Rory.
9: Beer.
1: Go again. I think you should go again. What's happened, Will? I think you just...
6: What's happened? What's wrong, Will?
1: It's coming in too hot.
6: Okay, we've decided we're going to go again because...
1: You get to go again, Rory.
6: I think Australia needs to know. This is the first time that Will has been the one that's adjusting my microphone volume for the crack, and it's all gone to shit. So, Rory, for one of the first times ever, we're getting a re-crack because that was so horrific. No one could hear that. It just sounded like a tornado hitting the microphone. Rory, you're going for can three again.
9: All right, mate.
6: Righto, here we go.
1: He doesn't care.
9: Soft drink. Yes, Rory. Now,
1: I might regret that. I'm sorry.
6: I got a feeling the 10K's coming out of your pocket if Rory gets 16.
1: No, producer Joe, you're furious.
10: That was outrageous. It was unfair.
1: He had unfair conditions.
10: I'm a fair player.
6: We've never given someone
1: We're giving
6: a
1: away cash today, guys. We should just lean in.
10: We've got $1 million and 10,000.
1: Oh, hello, Rory's kids. How are you?
6: Rory, are they your kids or... Have you just gone to a...
9: I'm doing the daycare run.
6: Oh yeah. Jesus. Okay. All right. Christ, let's keep moving. Can number four, Rory. Here it is.
9: Beer.
5: Yes, Rory. Wow, Rory.
6: That's amazing.
5: He just won't go away. He's got a three-year-old screaming in his face. Do you want to tend to your kid, Rory?
9: Yeah, mate. Just give me a second.
6: Yeah, mate. We'll give you a second.
5: Think it makes it. It is Million Dollar Day, by the way, if you just tuned in, guys.
6: That's it.
5: Little game of candy here at the Wiggles are going to be up next. Rory, on a heater, though. Four cans. He's got a three-year-old. He's on the daycare run.
6: Rory, tell your kids the Wiggles are about to be in here.
5: Yes.
6: That'll make him or her excited.
9: They're
6: to...
9: all wiggling.
6: Oh, great.
5: All right, we're good
6: kids,
5: to go.
6: Kids, the Wiggles
5: sounds
6: are about to come.
5: Back. Are we back, Rory?
9: Back.
5: Well, right, let's do it. Here we go.
6: Can five.
5: Can five.
9: Beer.
5: No, Rory.
6: Oh, Rory.
5: Now, I think you were done by the microphone again, man.
6: Don't.
5: We've just got to move on.
6: Don't,
5: I'm so sorry.
6: Hey, you're a good player, Rory.
5: Nice to meet you, Rory.
6: You're a great dad because you're about to give your kids a bit of Wiggle Town. The Wiggles, two of them.
5: Yes.
6: In the studio.
5: Yes.
6: Right up next.
5: Yes. Blocky and Simon are going to be in the studio, the purple and the red Wiggle guys. So do not go anywhere. They've got a brand new record to talk about. And if you're not sticking around for that, stick around for Million Dollar Day. We're giving away $1 million today, hopefully, here on Will and Woody.
0: The Will and Woody text line is always open. 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XOXO.
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0: just want to keep going. 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
1: It's Million Dollar Day. One of you guys with a shot at $1 million a little bit later on in the show. We're very excited about that, Woods. But yeah, it's also a very big day for our friends, the Wiggles.
2: Oh, yeah.
1: Who have got a brand new album, Sparkle, Circus of Lights, which is available today on all major music platforms. Lockie and Simon are in to talk all about it. Welcome back, guys.
3: Great to be back again. And we brought our sparkle.
4: You did. Yes, you did. You look good.
3: We haven't got $1 million with us, but we've got we've got sparkle.
1: Yeah.
2: Do you, how
1: those
2: often
1: tops
2: are you?
1: Could be worth $1 million, I tell you.
2: I reckon they could be.
1: Gorgeous.
2: How often are you in the kits? Because you have come in today fully decked out, boys.
3: Yeah, we only do this for you.
1: Oh, is that right?
3: And then the interview we did earlier.
2: All right, well, let's talk about the new album because I've got a question about one of your songs. I think it's song number two on the album. Mm. Portaloo Yoo-hoo is what the song's called. So...
1: on you. Don't cut off the Wiggles.
2: I would
1: mate.
2: Never. I would never.
1: Right, don't cut off the Wiggles.
2: So are we referring to portable toilets there? We're trying to promote the use of portable toilets?
3: Yes. Well, you never know where you're going to go, do you? yes, there is more of a back end story to this. No, there's more of a back story. We originally created a song called Sparkle, which was our take of a kind of Eurovision sort of song.
1: Yes, we watched
3: Eurovision a couple of years ago. Thought, what would a Wiggles Eurovision song look and sound like? And we came up with Sparkle, and then had no idea what to do with it because it's kind of quite removed from what we normally do.
2: Sure,
3: And then we had an idea, why don't we do a YouTube special called Wiggle Vision? And within Wiggle Vision, there's the past winners of Wiggle Vision, Portaloo, as in,
2: Dada.
3: Dada.
1: Oh! Yes.
3: So, yeah, a parody on ABBA's Waterloo. And so we kind of went down that path.
5: Wasn't that clear?
2: I'm sure the kids will pick up on that. Sure.
3: If you need that long to explain it. It's like a bad joke, isn't it?
2: That's your chat at the live shows.
1: So Wiggle Vision earlier this year.
3: Yeah, that came out as a YouTube special. And so Portaloo, there's another song called Do Do Do Do Do, sung by Helmut von Schmiley.
1: And God, I'd love to be in the creative room for all these.
3: Hongus Dongfish, who did a song called Hootin' Tootin' Jumpsuitin'.
2: I mean, this is.
1: You guys have way too much fun.
3: I think we have amused ourselves more than anyone who's watched it, but we really had a lot of fun
1: making it.
3: But that's kind of behind the scenes.
2: Would you ever genuinely consider putting your hands up for Eurovision? I feel like you guys are well known all over the world, right? I feel like as a representative of Australia, I mean, we'd be up for it, surely.
3: Oh, well. Let's start a campaign. Yeah. Well, of course, you'd love to, wouldn't you? I mean, that'd be incredible. But that wasn't the point of us going down this path. But yes.
1: Have you been approached, Lockie, for Eurovision?
5: We haven't. But I think with this group particularly, I mean, Delta did so well this year. But I think with the group we've got, I think that there is a pitch there.
2: Seriously?
5: There is a pitch.
1: Really?
2: Seriously?
1: I agree.
2: I can't believe no one's thought about this before. Like throwing, because you guys are the most famous, successful band that Australia has ever produced.
5: Mm.
2: You at Eurovision, I can see it, guys.
1: You're there.
2: it's like you guys know something that we don't know. You're locked in for 2027, aren't you? You're locked in.
3: You guys have signed up. It's just hard to know how to answer. It'd be an amazing thing to do, but it's never been something that we've...
1: I'm reading here that you're the top Australian artist on Spotify from the last 3 years.
5: 3 years, yeah.
3: Yeah, now with Portaloo Yoo-hoo, we'll secure that spot.
2: Don't be a do-do-do-do-do.
1: Oh, my God. All the other Australian singer-songwriters are rolling in their future graves. Oh, that's great stuff. All right, we've got more with the Wiggles right up next. Now, I should mention, brand new record from them, Sparkle, Circus of Lights, available today on all major music platforms. And I should also mention that the Sparkle Big Show Nationwide Arena Tour kicks off on the 24th of October. Tickets available from 10 a.m. on Thursday the 2nd of July. So next week, people can get their tickets to go and see you guys live in stadium, which Woody and I have both done. It's an incredible experience.
2: Awesome. So good.
1: All time. We've got more with Simon Lockie from The Wiggles up next.
0: 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Text Will and Woody now on 0429 13 1065 and they'll be back in just a jiffy. It's Will and Woody.
6: Robin, Kip and Corey Oates. Warning, this is a team intervention.
7: This is where we call out someone from the team.
8: Neither of us know who it is.
7: The good news is that it's for me.
8: What have you done now?
7: So we've got a new king-size bed. Got the bed head, got the little side bits and the back bit, and there's no slats. I end up emailing the company, and they said, Terry...
8: What have you done now?
7: So we've got a new king-size bed. Got the bed head, got the little side bits and the back bit, and there's no slats. I end up emailing the company.

0: 3.
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0: The dead of night comes alive. 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
1: Woods, it's Million Dollar Day, which means one of you guys has got a shot at $1 million. A little bit later on, right now though, Simon and Lockie from The Wiggles are in the studio. Their brand new album, Sparkle Circus of Lights, available today on all major music platforms, so get your hands on that. Some great hits such as Portaloo, Yoo-Hoo, and... Doody doo doo doo doo doo. Let me just get that right. Boys, very exciting stuff. All of this stuff coming out. Before we carry on though, I think that Woods and I were talking about you guys rocking up today. And really just the, because one of the things that people can go and see in your live show, if they get a chance to go and see the Sparkle Big Show, tickets available next week, is that there's the big red ute's a factor. It's in the stadium shows. Yeah. It's everywhere. You guys actually roll around in a big red ute as well. That's not just a marketing ploy, Lockie.
2: No, no, we have. We have two.
1: You have two.
3: Yeah, yeah. And we've got two big ones and a little big one. That's awfully personal, isn't it? But that's exactly what we have.
4: Which wiggle drives the big red ute?
3: Well, Captain Feathersaws does, but he's only got one eye. So
4: it's a very interesting choice. He holds a sword with one arm as well. What are you doing?
3: We alternate drivers. Okay. Yeah.
2: Yes.
4: Yeah. Okay. Yep.
1: Okay. So we wanted to know, like, because obviously you guys are a protected species in Australia for lots of reasons. You know, you entertain all of our kids. I just read out the number one Australian artist on Spotify for the last 3 years. Everyone looks after you. Everyone cares about you. But what if you blocked somebody in the big red ute?
4: We just love the idea of that. The idea of being double parked in.
1: Would anyone actually get angry at the Wiggles if they got blocked in by the big red ute? I don't know.
3: No.
1: And more importantly though, Woods, would Tiana, who runs reception here, would she rat out the Wiggles if someone did get angry about being blocked in by the Wiggles?
4: Yeah, and that's exactly what we want to test out right now. So really? You just met the lovely Tiana, who's a receptionist.
3: Yes.
4: She's a huge fan of you guys.
3: Yeah.
4: Right? Has been a fan of the Wiggles since she was a young girl. We want to call her right now as a tradie.
1: A disgruntled tradie.
4: Just a slightly disgruntled tradie who has been parked in by the big red ute.
2: Oh, dear.
4: And we effectively want to find out, will Tiana rat you guys out and say, it's the Wiggles, I saw them, they're here, and they're the ones that have blocked you in?
2: Brilliant.
4: Or will she protect you?
1: Yes.
4: Okay.
1: Yes.
4: Okay.
1: Australia's greatest export. Let's see.
3: Okay.
5: Hi, you've called Australian Radio Network.
6: Hello.
5: Hey, how are you?
6: G'day. Is this Kiss?
5: Yeah, we have Kiss here, yes.
6: Yeah, great, beautiful. I'm just doing a little bit of work downstairs. And I've got to go out and get a couple more parts. And I've just been parked in by a big red ute.
5: Oh. That's strange. A red ute. Yeah. Whereabouts?
6: It's a big red ute. It's just I'm literally right out the front. I was told that we could have all those car parks. I've been doing work out the front there, and it's a big red ute that's parked me in. I didn't get the license plate of it. Do you know who is potentially driving that one?
5: In my office, I'm not across anyone having a red ute. I can come down real quick if you like and meet you.
6: Well, while I've got you there, this is going to sound really strange, but I reckon there was a bloke wearing a red skivvy, like a fully grown man wearing a red sparkly skivvy that got out of the car. So I don't know if that helps you out at all.
5: That would be one of the Wiggles. We have the Wiggles coming in for interviews today on air at the moment. I'll reach out to the producers who they're talking to.
6: So you're telling me that the Wiggles in their big red ute has parked me in?
5: Unconfirmed. Unconfirmed. I'll come down and meet you.
6: I'm pretty sure the car also went toot toot chugga chugga when it rocked up.
5: Oh my God.
6: Tiana, it's Will and Woody here, and you've got the Wiggles here in the studio.
5: Oh, very good. Stop that right now. Actually, stop that right now. Are you kidding me? Oh my God.
4: I think your final defense there of unconfirmed if it's the Wiggles.
3: Oh, well done, Tiana.
2: Excellent.
5: Guys.
1: Tiana, we were testing whether or not you'd rat out the Wiggles. What? I think you did, but then you immediately regretted it.
5: Immediately, because, guys, you have no idea the car parking on this complex.
4: It is their ute, though, so if you can get that one taken out of the building, that'd be nice. Yeah. Get it towed.
5: Yeah, leave it with me. Leave it with me. I've got it. Thank you.
4: Look at the control you have over the Australian public. You're loved.
2: One of the number plates is toot.
1: Is it really? Is it really?
3: Yeah, yeah, yeah. You're driving along and you forget you're in it.
4: Of course.
3: And everyone's looking at you, go, yay! Like, how do they know it's me?
1: You've got the Dorothy the Dinosaur costume flying in the wind out the back.
3: Yeah, drying it off.
1: All right, boys. Well, congratulations. Yeah. Another album for the Wiggles. Sparkle, Circus of Lights, available today on all major music platforms. And again, tickets for the big show, the Sparkle Big Show, next week, Thursday the 2nd of July. People can see you all over the country in a nationwide arena tour. As I said, I've seen it. Woody, you've seen it. It's awesome.
4: Such a good show.
1: Congrats on all the success. And keep having so much fun.
3: Yeah, we are so lucky.
2: Yeah, we are.
1: You're having so much fun. It's so cool.
3: It is so good. And good luck to anyone today who's going to win $1 million.
2: I know.
3: That's what I say. That'll be a lot of fun.
1: Yeah.
4: All right.
1: That
4: right.
1: would be a lot of fun.
3: Ready, Sparkle.
2: That was Simon.
4: Timing. Yeah.
3: Excuse me.
0: Text Will and Woody now on 0429 13 1065. And they'll be back in just a jiffy. It's Will and Woody.
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0: So the Woody, you're either up early, up late, or maybe you're still out.
1: Bloody oath. Maybe you're heading to kick-ons right now. You're in the cab, you're in a car share, or maybe you've got a Dezo driver, heading towards kick-ons, and you're probably thinking to yourself, ooh, it's a cute boy that I'm interested in, but I just don't know how to talk to that cute boy. Well, listen to us right now because we're going to have some sparkling banter and conversation and just bring it up with those cute boys like you thought of it yourself.
0: Yep.
1: That's our gift to you.
0: Yep. I don't want to be involved in that.
1: Okay. That's just advice from Uncle Woody here.
0: Oh, don't go yourself. Really, really, really, really sick. All right.

0: It's Will and Woody keeping you up.
1: Million Dollar Day, Woods, which means after 6 weeks of hundreds, thousands of you guys entering this competition for your shot at $1 million. Today, we're going to do it. It's less than 10 minutes time. It is all thanks to Deal or No Deal, a Millionaire Hot Seat weeknights from 6:30 on Channel 10. Now we have the very lucky player. I was going to call you a winner, but yeah. I mean, like, you're already a winner in our eyes, fella.
2: I'm still a winner.
1: It sounds like you've been saying that to yourself over and over again in a dark room.
3: You're not looking happy at this day. You look like a wreck, I'm going to be honest, Bella. How are the nerves?
2: I don't really have many words at the moment. I'm feeling good, but it's been a roller coaster, to say the least.
1: Of course. Okay. Yep. Any deviation on the number? Let's not say the number at this stage, but
2: sticking with the number. Okay. No, like, thoughts have ever, like, crossed my mind to change it.
1: Okay. Yep. Oh, that's good. Well, at least that's, you know, a sense of resolve there. Yeah. That's a beautiful thing. It is a 1 in 100 shot, guys. So Bella will be popping one of the balloons on the wall next to us very, very shortly. If she picks the right balloon, 1 in 100, she goes home with $1 million, Woods. And the guy who is in charge of that, to my right, I mean, gee whiz, he takes up most of my peripherals. That is Bradman the Scrutineer, who's in here.
3: So Bradman, do you know what number?
4: I have no idea.
3: You have no idea as well.
4: I'm just here to stuff the boxes and then watch what happens.
3: Okay, because that's what...
1: Stuff the boxes? What do you mean by that?
4: The door, the balloons, whatever.
1: Right, okay.
3: So Bradman, Bradman was working feverishly and we were all watching him outside because you really do have a stunning physique, Bradman, but you were effectively putting things in all the lockers there.
4: Yes.
3: And you're just following direction there. You're just putting envelopes into lockers?
4: Yes, and then I believe one of them out of the 100 says $1 million.
1: Okay. And then the second part of this is you have an envelope in front of you, which is the control envelope, which the number is written in.
4: Yes.
1: So we confirm
4: Bella
1: that.
4: If she does not win, I can open this and reveal the number that it is in.
1: Okay.
4: If you do win, it stays.
1: There's no need to open the envelope.
3: Okay.
1: Wow. Okay, so all this is happening in, less than 5 minutes, guys, so we better keep things moving. Oh, jeez.
3: You're going to vomit
1: in your mouth?
2: Oh, my gosh, this is not real. Oh, my goodness.
1: Very quickly, I've just got a couple of questions to ask Bradman. First of all, is your title scrutineer, like if they call you out on a plane or anything, like it's like doctor? Are
4: sure.
1: Are you scrutineer Bradman?
4: Yes, for today I am.
1: Really?
4: The next 5 minutes, I'll take that title.
1: Wow.
3: What do you mean for today? Like, are you like an air tasker or something? Like, what are we?
4: I'm a PT.
3: You're a PT.
1: Personal trainer. Yeah.
3: So you are actually here for intimidation. Like, they could just bring a huge guy.
4: They heard $1 million and said, it's my turn. I'm going to step up.
3: And no one will mess with this guy. Yeah, that's a good decision. That is a great decision. Yes.
1: Awesome. Second of all, what do you deadlift?
4: 380 kilos.
1: Jesus.
3: Get what?
4: Yes.
3: 380 kilos.
2: Oh, my gosh.
3: Why?
4: Bella?
1: Not sure what's more scary. Then we shot at $1 million or a guy that deadlifts 380 kilos. You got both. Right up next, Australia. That's the best magic in this pit. We're going to go. We're going to go to a very, very quick break.
3: Yes,
1: on the other side, Bella, one shot.
2: Yeah, one opportunity.
5: It's Will and Woody.

0: Nothing good happens after midnight, except these two. It's Will and Woody keeping you up.
1: We are live in front of 100 balloons. One of them holds $1 million inside it. It is Million Dollar Day, guys. We've got Bella here, who was chosen out of the hundreds, out of the thousands of people who tried to get through to win a shot at getting this close to life-changing money. Bella, we've asked this a lot in the last hour, but how are you feeling?
2: It doesn't feel real. Like, how did I... Like, so many people would have registered. I don't understand how I'm, like... Like, they chose me.
1: Well, you're right. You're right in the demographic, mate. Let's be honest.
3: It's no accident. It's no fluke.
4: And you're training to be a midwife as well, Bella. You're 24 years old. I asked you before, obviously the plans tonight are very different if you win compared to if you don't win. If you win the $1 million, what are we doing tonight? We've brought your boyfriend Horatio. Horatio's already nodding. He's got a very interesting look on his face. He's thinking about the $1 million night. What would we be doing if we won tonight?
2: Maybe getting a little hotel room.
1: Of course.
2: Fancy dinner, some drinks, and just like taking everything in and
4: Sick. That'd be amazing.
2: Sick.
1: Horatio, you already look like you've won $1 million. You've got this smugness about you, mate. Like a beautiful smugness.
5: You're just thinking of what to buy when she gets the money. Yeah.
1: Good for you, mate. All right. We don't need to go into that list for all sorts of reasons. We've got the scrutineer here, Bradman. He's the one who's going to be the independent judging body behind this. So everything, all the pieces are set, guys. We are ready to go. Bella, there are 100 balloons behind you. I'm about to pass you a pin, which you will prick one of those balloons with. Now, let's talk about your number. You said it hasn't changed since the start.
2: Yep.
1: What are you going for?
2: I'm going for number 8.
1: Okay.
4: So in the whole 24 hours, was there a top 3 numbers? Like, if it wasn't 8, what would it be?
2: Well, he told me to do 6, 7, but it wasn't even like a... I didn't even think like, oh, maybe it was just like, no. It was 8 the whole time.
4: You've been sure...
1: Have you? I mean, if it was me, can I say if it was me? Now that she's
4: ask
1: chosen,
4: the scrutineer. Are we allowed to give our opinion?
1: We're allowed to just have a little bit of a
4: We don't know. We have no idea what this is behind. So just don't take anything from this as well. I'd say, Bella.
1: What number are you going for? What's if you got a chance? So Horatio's 67. Surely your mum had one. Everyone's going number 8 in your family.
2: Literally everyone before they asked me, they said, "Oh, we know you're going to do number 8."
1: Okay, cool. Yeah. All right. And it's a Chinese lucky number 8. It's a very powerful number. It's a classically lucky number.
4: That's good.
1: That's
4: got to be a good
1: thing. What number are you? What's
4: for me? I don't know anything about these things, averages, laws, whatever. But for me, it just feels like it's going to be a deeper number. I don't know. Like, I don't even know who put this together, but whoever was doing it, I'm thinking like a 79.
1: 79?
4: 79 is what I throw up there.
1: Okay.
4: But it's not about me.
1: It's not about me. My number's 24. That's just 24. My lucky number. That's what I would be going for. And at the end of the day, it's a 1 in 100. You're always going to go for the number that resonates most strongly for you.
2: Definitely.
1: Because if you don't go for that number and we choose number,
2: I would never
1: disaster.
2: Forgive
1: you,
2: myself.
1: You and your family, you'd be excommunicated.
2: Yep.
1: We'd probably never hear from you again.
4: And Bella, I do want to remind you, so it sounds like you are going to be popping number 8.
2: Mm-hmm.
4: Glitter or some confetti will pop out of it. Mm-hmm. That doesn't mean you've won.
2: Yep.
4: There's confetti in all the balloons.
1: Cool. Oh, good shout.
4: Yeah,
1: wow,
4: yeah.
1: Someone was listening in the debrief.
4: Thank
1: good
4: you.
1: For you.
4: I've never been to a meeting before, but this one had a lot of meetings.
1: I didn't pick up on that, but no, that's really important.
4: So, yes, confetti will pop out of anything that you pop. But after you pop the balloon, there is a locker, and that'll have an envelope in it.
2: Mm-hmm.
4: Pop, bring the envelope out.
2: Yep.
4: I think we're ready to go.
1: I'm ready.
2: Oh, yeah.
1: Oh,
4: that was the most disappointing pop I have ever. I mean, for those that didn't see it, it was the slowest deflation of a balloon. Everyone's devastated.
1: It didn't pop.
4: I don't know who put the props together,
1: but
4: not, no sound for radio, just a
1: it just shrunk. It was.
3: It's actually still got a bit of. I'll just push the rest of the air out.
1: Oh my god!
3: It was like some bok choy getting cooked in some boiling water.
1: Oh man, it looks pathetic. It really does. It looks limp. All right.
3: Okay, we'll move past that.
1: Just turn. Oh my god! Look, that actually just looks like a scrotum. That's what it's turned into.
3: I'm going to get rid of that.
1: All right, that's not the look, is it? We're going to get rid of that. We're going to find out whether behind that scrotum is now $1 million.
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1: So just a quick reminder, this is all thanks to our friends at Deal or No Deal and Millionaire Hot Seat weeknights from 6:30 on Channel 10 Woods. But 6 weeks has led up to this moment. Everyone listening to Kiss has been hanging out for this. Thousands of people in the draw to have a shot, a 1 in 100 chance at $1 million. Bella has seriously underwhelmingly popped one of the balloons here on the wall.
2: It's the slowest deflation we've ever had on radio in any competition. The fact of the matter is, though, it still represents $1 million, mm-hmm. Bella.
3: Yep.
2: There was a locker behind the very unimpressive-looking deflated balloon. There was an envelope in that locker.
3: Yep.
2: You have that envelope in your hands right now.
3: I do.
2: You are mere moments away from finding out if you are about to win $1 million. Yep. If your feet haven't stopped tapping and moving.
3: A little bit shaky.
2: A little bit shaky. I mean, I think over to you, whenever you're ready.
1: Whenever you're ready, mate.
2: You can open up that envelope and we all find out together.
3: Oh, my gosh. This suspense is crazy.
1: God. She's opening it up.
3: Oh!
1: It says no prize. So,
3: that's okay.
1: Bella.
3: That's okay, guys. That's all right.
2: It's been a fun afternoon.
3: It has been.
2: It's been a fun afternoon. And you know, like, we love you and Horatio, so we're going to sort out dinner for you guys.
3: Oh, thank you.
2: Dinner on us.
1: You still get to have your special dinner together, guys.
2: That's exactly right.
1: Please go out. Now, can we just indulge in a little bit of the could have beens, because we have the scrutineer here, Bradman, and we all want to know what number she should have gone for.
2: Just to remind everyone, Horatio thought 67, I said 79, you said 24,
1: yeah,
2: Will.
1: I think so.
4: The magic number,
1: yes,
4: is 19.
1: Oh, so no one anywhere near it.
3: Is there
1: absolutely no magic in that?
2: Any link to 19 at all?
3: No, thank goodness.
2: Yeah, there you go.
1: Not to be today, Bella.
3: Thank you so much
1: for playing. Yeah. Thank you for being an amazing winner.
3: Thank you for having me.
1: Good luck on your journey to be a midwife.
3: Thank you.
1: Go and have a wonderful dinner with Horatio. Thank you so much for coming in. To everyone else who listened along, thank you so much. It's been a wonderful competition to everyone that played the quizzes throughout the last 6 weeks.
2: I'll try and get a good balloon pop as well, just because we missed it before. They were all really disappointing.
0: The Will and Woody text line is always open. 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

Let's get the party started. See you at the bar, you was hardly talking. That's when I knew that your heart was scarring. Friends to lovers need a part to star in. Like, wait, babe, let me ask.

0: that just want to keep going. It's Will and Woody keeping you up.
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7: 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They're very close to my heart. They were my aunties.
1: I can't conscionably burn.
2: This is House of the Dragon, man. You need to put your big boy pants on. We're burning something sentimental.
8: I want to put up my engagement ring.
1: Whoa.
5: I'm going to throw in a wall-hung grandfather clock.
9: My silver medal that I won overseas in an international archery competition.
10: I've got my taekwondo belt.
11: The hair from both of my first kid's haircuts.
12: I'm thinking my entire baby photo album.
13: I've got my makeup kit here.
14: I am going to offer you my diary, handwritten, full of teenage angst, and I'll even wrap it in my wedding dress.
1: Whoa!
2: Never in a million years did I think we were going to end up with an item like Jess is potentially about to throw in the fire right now for $10,000. So, Jess, this is all the letters that you received, all the medical paperwork from when you received a heart and liver transplant?
15: Yes. So it's got a lot of photos, conversations that my family wrote to me while I was my transplant and throughout my recovery in ICU.
1: God. Let's just talk very quickly about this. So you were the first person...
15: So I'm the first person in New Zealand and Australia to have a heart and liver transplant performed on someone born with heart disease. So I already had all the pre-existing complications throughout my life. Yeah, and my death rate was higher than my survival rate.
1: Wow, what a journey.
15: Yeah, so it's been really intense.
1: That's crazy, man.
2: You've obviously held on to all these extraordinarily private and intimate letters between you and your loved ones as you were going through a stage of your life where you thought you were potentially going to die.
15: Yeah.
2: And these all look handwritten, so there's no copies of these?
15: No, there's absolutely no copies of these. They are all handwritten by everyone who would just come visit me day by day.
1: Really
15: and
1: beautiful.
15: I spent about 53 days in ICU.
1: Can I ask you a side question very quickly? Do you ever feel like you have parts of her in you now that you have her heart?
15: I always think of that, and I get asked a lot, like, if my demeanour's changed and my emotions, which it hasn't, but my taste buds have changed a lot.
2: You're kidding.
1: You got her taste.
15: Well, I
1: don't
15: know.
1: What did you start appreciating?
15: So I started liking peanut butter.
2: What?
15: Which I used to not like before transplant.
1: Before a new heart.
15: Pumpkin. Onion.
1: It's probably the liver, isn't it, rather than the heart?
15: Yeah, probably. It was like probably thirsty for more veggies because I've started like loving vegetables all of a sudden.
1: Wow.
2: What would you do with the 10 grand?
15: I think just living 25 years with heart disease, I've never been able to travel anywhere or I've had to stay very close to home. So I think I'd put this money towards actually going somewhere where I've actually wanted to go.
1: Cool.
15: I have a lot of family from Cyprus I've never met because I've never been able to travel to Europe. So
1: love that. Good for you. Yeah. All right, so this is moving on in lots of ways. It's happening right now. First of all, Woody got here before me, so he's been approved to spray kerosene on the fire.
2: If it's okay, is there an entry or a letter from someone that you feel comfortable reading to us?
15: Yep, so I'll read one from my mum. Jess, you gave me...
2: Okay, take your time.
15: You gave me the scare of my life today when we were chatting to the ICU nurses. Your blood pressure dropped and suddenly all the alarms went off. Everyone came in the room. They emptied out as soon as possible and doctors came running. This is the time that you went into cardiac arrest and we thought we lost you forever.
2: Should we throw this stuff in the fire?
1: You're ready to let go now.
15: Get rid of it.
1: Well done.
2: Okay, right,
1: here we go.
2: Let me
1: for $10,000.
2: I'm going to kerosene the fire right up.
15: Can I do it all together?
1: Yeah,
2: go for it.
1: Wow.
16: Burn, baby, burn.
15: Go.
16: Yeah.
15: Ah, look at that. Well, I really should. It's all ash. It's all ash.
1: Round of applause for Jess, everyone that's here. Great work.
2: How, wow. How do you feel, Jess?
15: Yeah, I feel right. Obviously, like, emotional.
1: Yeah, there's a lot there.
15: But it's definitely time to let go of all this, yeah, the past 25 years.
1: Yeah, wow.
2: Such an extraordinary journey that's you've crazy. Been on. You should be so incredibly proud that you managed to get through that. I'm sure your mum's incredibly proud of you. And if we can focus on the positive from this as well, you have just won yourself $10,000. Where's it going? Where's the cash going? Obviously, there's the trip overseas. Yes. Is there anything else, Jess?
15: I have a few fines to pay, so it might.
1: All right, well, we hope you're having a wonderful drive home. You can see all this on the socials, Will and Woody, on the Kiss socials as well. It has been all thanks to Season 3. Woody, stop it with the kerosene.
2: Sorry.
1: Season 3 of House of the Dragon, which is now streaming on HBO Max. Go and check it all out. It is Will and Woody. Hope you're having a wonderful drive home.
0: Time to say goodbye to Will and Woody.
16: If you like what you heard, you'll love what you see on the socials at Will and Woody.
3: 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Yay! 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
10: 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We've read lots of comments. A bit like this one. I'm so done with scammers. We want you to know, we're on it. Optus's scam technology has blocked over 890 million scam calls and texts since 2020.
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1: 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I know what you
2: 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Anthony Milford, he was an absolute gun for the Broncos back in the day.
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4: Do you remember when we played Origin together?
5: Yes.
4: They are saying that I ruined your Origin career.
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4: Yeah, it's all over. Man. Well, he had another chance. See, it wasn't all my fault.
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5: 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Thanks, Oates. 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
16: Good morning, Alana McIntyre here with the latest. About 15 million people are set to turn out across Iran for the funeral of slain Supreme Leader Ayatollah Khamenei. It's been 4 months since he was killed by the Israeli Air Force. CNN senior correspondent Frederick Pleitgen is there with the morning.
17: Some people have told us that they just want to express their sadness, but others also say they're still downright angry at the United States.
16: The Albanese government's 5% deposit scheme could leave some young homeowners in negative equity. With the market now cooling, people who bought houses under the scheme are at risk of sitting with a mortgage that's bigger than the value of their property. A 50-metre exclusion zone has been set up along a quiet strip of sand north of Townsville. Police have been in the Forest Beach area after a number of unidentified objects were found on Friday. Four, which are suspected to contain hazardous chemicals, are being removed. You'll soon be able to pay your Uber driver with cash if the driver is willing to accept. Customers will still get their price before the trip, and if the driver doesn't have the exact change, it can be handled digitally. It's part of a move to encourage older Australians to start using Uber. And one guest is spilling the beans from Taylor Swift and Travis Kelce's wedding. The CEO of entertainment group AMC saying their vows were long, entertaining, personal, charming, emotional, irrelevant and endearing.
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16: The battling Broncos have slumped to 8 losses now in a row, going down 28-16 to the Sharks in Brisbane. Madge says their errors were costly.
19: Yeah, they were, Dobbo. A bit of attention to detail there definitely cost us, but
15: the effort from the players was excellent.
16: A third straight defeat for the Tigers, the Dragons beating them 24-10. It was their second win of the season. And Serena Williams has pulled out of her Wimbledon doubles campaign. She sustained a knee injury during her opening round singles defeat against Australian Maya Joint.
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16: A little cloudy today with a small chance of showers later tonight, a top of 22 this afternoon. Possible showers slightly cooler tomorrow, getting up to 20, partly cloudy Tuesday.
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3: Robin, Kip and Corey Oates. 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
9: This is where we call out someone from the team.
4: Neither of us know who it is.
9: No, the good news is that it's for me.
4: What have you done now?
9: So we've got a new king-size bed. Got the bed head, got the little side bits and the back bit, and there's no slats. I end up emailing the company and they said, terribly sorry, we'll send you another bed. The new bed arrived, same thing. My future father-in-law is going, you don't think the slats could be in the bed head, do you?
5: No.
9: Around the back of the bed head, inside it, were all of the slats.
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31: Good morning, Alana McIntyre here with the latest. The whole family was supposed to be going, but now we're hearing reports only Prince Harry will be heading to London next week. It's apparently due to an ongoing dispute over security arrangements. Meghan Markle was supposed to carry out her first engagement there since Megxit back in 2020, with hopes the family would all be united in London again, where King Charles would meet his grandchildren. Mourners in Iran are gathering for the funeral of the late Supreme Leader Ayatollah Khamenei. The country's health ministry says about 15 million people are expected to attend several locations across the country. A mourner, whose words have been translated, has told CNN about her deep grief for the leader.
32: He was a father to me. I even loved him more than my father.
31: Four objects, which are suspected to contain hazardous chemicals, are being removed from a Queensland beach. A 50-metre exclusion zone was set up along a quiet strip of sand north of Townsville. You'll soon be able to use cash to pay for your Uber as part of a push to get older Australians using the service. Customers will still get their price before the trip, and if the driver doesn't have the exact change, it can be handled digitally. And even with NDA signed, details are trickling out from Taylor Swift and Travis Kelce's wedding. One guest has spilt the beans on socials with a now deleted post. The CEO of AMC writing everything was draped in peach and white when he immediately walked into Madison Square Garden with a magical garden featuring real and artificial flowers. Stevie Nicks performed, with reports so did Paul McCartney.
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31: The Dragons have beaten the Tigers 24-10. Coach Dean Young speaking after their second win of the season.
34: It's a real credit to them, the way they've been turning up each and every day. I know it's their job, I know they get paid well to do it, but the situation that the club's in is not easy.
31: And it's now eight losses in a row for the Broncos. The battling Brisbane side going down 28-16 to Cronulla at Lang Park last night.
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31: A little cloudy today with a small chance of showers later tonight, a top of 22 this afternoon. Possible showers slightly cooler tomorrow, getting up to 20. Partly cloudy Tuesday.

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6: Brisbane traffic.
22: There's a breakdown at the moment heading out into Underwood M1 northbound left shoulder. It's on the Lexington Road on ramp. Now there's some delays heading out into Carroll Park for the Lugger Motorway both ways due to roadworks between the Centenary Highway and the Ipswich Motorway. 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To the Kiss Cars, partly cloudy and possible showers later tonight. Top of 22 right now though, currently 11 degrees. It's Adam, first of Brisbane traffic and weather together on KISS 97.3.
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25: Good morning, Alana McIntyre here with the latest. Jets are roaring over Washington, D.C. as America celebrates 250 years of independence. Thousands of seats have been set up in front of a stage where Donald Trump is set to speak. The event's been pushed in an effort to keep people out of the sun during an intense heatwave. A record-breaking fireworks display is also expected. While Vice President J.D. Vance has addressed sailors in New York Harbor.
30: So I say to all my fellow Americans, I'm proud of you. Happy birthday, and happy birthday to our great nation.
25: Concerns for Australian wildlife today with the first case of H5 bird flu being confirmed along the east coast. The sixth confirmed case has been detected in a bird near Hawke's Nest in New South Wales. While the illness mostly impacts birds, the same strain has had a major impact on some mammals elsewhere in the world. Anthony Albanese is off to Fiji to sign a landmark treaty. He kicks off a whirlwind week of diplomatic meetings. The Prime Minister will then push on to the Solomon Islands to progress negotiations on a new treaty there. Prince Harry is set to head to London by himself next week without his wife and children as originally planned. It's understood the family is not going to be provided with taxpayer-funded police security in the UK, so now Meghan Markle and their children are no longer going. And several workers were reportedly escorted out of Madison Square Garden accused of trying to take photos during Taylor Swift and Travis Kelce's wedding.
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25: And another loss for the Broncos, their side slumping to 8 losses in a row after the Sharks defeated Brisbane 28-16. Still, Madge remains optimistic.
32: They're working hard to get the result, to flip it from where we are at the moment. But it just, again, it wasn't our night. But, you know, I see the fight and the effort in the players has been excellent.
25: The Dragons shocked the Tigers 24-10 with their second win of the year. Serena Williams says she's heartbroken to have to withdraw from doubles at Wimbledon, the tennis star injuring her knee during her first round defeat.
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25: A little cloudy today with a small chance of showers later tonight, a top of 22 this afternoon. Possible showers slightly cooler tomorrow, getting up to 20, partly cloudy Tuesday.

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17: Brisbane traffic.
18: Couple of breakdowns to look out for at the moment. One out to Beenleigh for the M1 northbound left shoulder around there, exit 35, and also a breakdown M1 northbound left shoulder before exit 49 in Pimpama. There's debris for the Gateway southbound at the start of the Gateway Bridge and Eagle Farm. The savings keep coming at Anaconda's Stock Take Sale. 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Partly cloudy, possible showers tonight. Top of 22 right now, it's 12 degrees. It's Adam, first of Brisbane traffic and weather together on KISS 97.3.
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28: Good morning, Alana McIntyre here with the latest. Testing is underway after a bird was found deceased on Sydney's northern beaches. Authorities set up an exclusion zone on the sand in front of the South Narrabeen Surf Life Saving Club yesterday. New South Wales confirmed its first deadly H5 strain this weekend near Hawk's Nest, while four cases have been confirmed in WA and one in SA. Invasive Species Council CEO Jack Goff has told Sunrise, if you see a sick bird, it's best to stay away and simply take a photo.
29: You use the phone in your pocket and send it through to the authorities so that people can then go and do that assessment, because we know that right now it's about putting out those spot fires. At the moment, there is no evidence that we've got persistent spread within our wildlife populations.
28: A 32-year-old woman has been arrested over the death of a child north of Sydney. The woman turned up to a police station on the New South Wales Central Coast last night. A short time later, a boy believed to be four was found deceased inside a unit in Wyong. Anthony Albanese is travelling to Fiji this week with hopes of securing cooperation between Suva and Canberra. The Prime Minister will then travel to the Solomon Islands to discuss a new treaty. Prince Harry is set to head to London solo next week without his wife and children as originally planned. The family is not going to receive taxpayer-funded police security. And a source claims Paul McCartney performed I Want to Hold Your Hand at Taylor Swift and Travis Kelce's star-studded wedding at Madison Square Garden. Stevie Nicks also performed.
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28: The Dragons have upset the Tigers with their second win of the season, St George Illawarra defeating Benji Marshall's side 24-10.
31: We got exactly what we deserved today, to be honest. Our discipline, attention to detail, care wasn't good enough.
28: Collingwood beat Gold Coast in the AFL. GWS defeated Frio, and Serena Williams says she's heartbroken to have to withdraw from doubles at Wimbledon.
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28: A little cloudy today with a small chance of showers later tonight, a top of 22 this afternoon. Possible showers slightly cooler tomorrow, getting up to 20, partly cloudy Tuesday.

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17: 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While Gavin blissfully sleeps, this incredible bird, the ANZ Falcon, is on high alert. Yes, his ANZ Falcon watches 24/7, constantly on the lookout for fraud. So, should a fraudster use Gavin's card details while he snores, his ANZ Falcon will swoop in. 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
24: Brisbane traffic.
25: Look out for a single vehicle crash now heading out into Wamurandus west of Caboolture. Diagula Highway just near Campbell's Pocket Road. A breakdown in Mackenzie for the gateway southbound near Macavaca Palabar Road. And a breakdown just coming through now in Berrinbah. Logan Motorway westbound left shoulder before the Wembley Road exit. 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To the Kiss Cars, partly cloudy, possible showers tonight. Top of 22, right now it's 13. It's Adam, first of Brisbane traffic and weather together on Kiss 97.3.